volatility of it all, from catastrophic shifts on Germania's political map to massive infrastructure deficits of $231 billion, it leaves one rather breathless, doesn't it? It feels like the entire system is vibrating at a precarious frequency. Seriously, give me a break. It's only 13 degrees out there, and the mood certainly mirrors that chilly inertia. We are talking genuine global upheaval, yet right now we deserve something that feels less like a Weimar echo and more like pure escapist funk. Let's let a little nostalgia power us through this week's relentless current affairs. Huey Lewis and the News with a timeless anthem.

headlines are genuinely dizzying. We're tracking everything from an alarming 38.2% swing in Mecklenburg-Vorpommern to the staggering $231 billion deficit. It feels like the entire scaffold of governance is flexing dangerously. We're talking unsustainable economics, highlighted by labor costs reaching a hefty $65 per hour. Honestly, the structural strain we are witnessing is quite exhausting. And it isn't just Germany. Between Houthi activity off Saudi shores and the constant grand pronouncements from various capitals, the geopolitical tectonics are simply restless. It's the kind of monumental unrest that suggests the establishment is experiencing a deep-seated, acute case of impetigo. It's only a mere 12 degrees Celsius out there, and the collective mood certainly matches that temperate apathy. But even when the global panorama looks this fraught, this riddled with structural fissures, sometimes you just need a sonic defibrillation. Speaking of things that shine brightly, even when everything feels so thoroughly opaque, we've got AHA next, proving that even when the world is in the deepest funk, the sun always shines, don't you think?

0: 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Turn it up loud. Own the moment now.
1: You know, after hearing about German politics and those 231 billion infrastructure deficits, it would seem exhausting. But here we are, stuck in Osnabrück, listening to the rumble of world events. 12 degrees Celsius and overcast, and frankly, the news is a bit much for this late hour. We talked about 38.2% AFD dominance in global missiles, and still, what I think we need more of is a mediocre sing-along. Get ready to pretend you're feeling fake with Simply Red.

It's 2:40 at night, Monday, and honestly, 12 degrees Celsius. And overcast feels less like weather and more like the ambient mood. We're supposed to be debating global structures, but frankly, my brain requires something more manageable. So let's concede that all serious discourse can wait. Keep your cynicism handy, but settle in for a bit of sheer, glorious kitsch.

It's another monumental Monday night, hovering at a brisk 12 degrees Celsius beneath this stubborn cloud cover. So much talk of societal fractures and political shifts following the Berlin results. A startling deviation from the expected norms. We hear about deep cracks, moments of profound dissatisfaction. Considering today is the International Day of Peace, perhaps we should rethink the very notion of peace while the establishment seems so decidedly unsettled. The sheer drama tonight is almost operatic. Let's concede that profound systemic change and the quiet dedication required for genuine accord can wait. For now, let's simply inhabit the moment. Aura Dione's I Will Love You Monday is up next. Take a deep breath and let the rhythm simply stabilize the atmosphere.

0: 3 o'clock in the morning, and even the 12 degrees Celsius overcast sky seems weary. Speaking of things that feel frayed, the Berlin results are certainly an electrifying jolt. A staggering 25.7% for the left party, jumping significantly ahead of the CDU's 18.8%. This isn't just a swing. It's a tectonic plate shift, suggesting that institutional legitimacy is nowhere near resilient. The establishment narratives are faltering, folks. It seems profound societal dissatisfaction is finally roaring louder than the carefully choreographed press releases. We deserve fireworks, not fragile, collapsing facades. Speaking of collapse and things that feel endlessly sad despite the season, Lana Del Rey is kicking off our melancholic phase. Get ready for summertime sadness, a perfect earworm for this very moment, reminding us that sometimes the most epic feelings arrive right when the morning is at its least promising.
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back, watching my

0: 12 degrees Celsius and looking utterly overcast, much like the general mood right now. The news cycle is a dizzying kaleidoscope of upheaval from the collapse in Mecklenburg-Vorpommern. A staggering 4.9% for the CDU, I kid you not, to global friction points and strained economies. It's an era of profound dissolution. When the institutions wobble, the populace doesn't wait for measured explanations. They demand visceral clarity. These tectonic shifts are inescapable. And speaking of inescapable feelings, we are moving toward a deep pocket of nostalgia. Because after consuming all this raw political data and the existential weight of global unrest, nothing sounds quite as melancholic or delightfully dramatic as Tracy Spencer's Still in My Heart. Enjoy the radio edit, folks.
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1: 12 degrees Celsius and completely temperate. Talk about a cyclical phenomenon. Whether it's the resurgence of decades-old Nickelodeon staples or the constant need for reinvention in the music scene, everything deserves a second act. We're seeing the pop culture cycle restart. Speaking of rebirth, let's kick off this Monday night with a massive burst of energy. Lysa, Doja Cat, and Rai are here, taking us airborne with Born Again.

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1: 12 degrees Celsius, overcast. Sometimes reality stings this hard after a long Monday. But forget the petty political drama. We need spectacle. Capcom is doing it again with Monster Hunter Wilds porting this blockbuster to the Nintendo Switch 2 for 2026. All those continuous expansions, local co-op, that's a massive scope, so we need energy to process that scale. Speaking of energy, prepare your shoes for scat work. Do yourself a favor, because we are absolutely diving into the raw, delightful oblivion of Electronic Go-Go.

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1: 12 degrees Celsius and stubbornly overcast. Honestly, the global political system feels burdened with an almost unbearable degree of stagnation. From regional electoral spasms to economic inertia, absolutely everything seems to be achieving peak precarity. We're witnessing a grand festival of collapsing coalitions, a truly impressive dedication to systemic entropy. It's almost magnificent in its profundity, isn't it? But frankly, analyzing the structural failings of half a continent's political future at this hour is a chore. So, let's pivot from the national disillusionments to something decidedly less volatile. While governments struggle with policies that feel utterly bewildering, we deserve an ephemeral burst of energy. Prepare yourself. We're throwing caution to the wind and finally reaching cruising altitude.

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1: 12 degrees Celsius and that stubbornly overcast sky reflecting the collective mood, I suspect. They call this International Day of Peace, yet the global landscape feels less like harmony and more like one giant systemic wobble. We talk peace, sure, but what are we actually trusting in these days? The reliability of the institutions? The forecast? Absolutely not. Let's stop considering the whole bewildering mess and just plunge right into it. This one's called Trustfall. Bebe Rexha. Oh, I want-

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2: 12 degrees Celsius and stubbornly overcast. It's 4 o'clock at night on a Monday the 21st, and the general vibe is less stable than a rickety coalition government. Political unrest seems to be the universal currency these days, confirming the deep systemic wobble. Everything from the ballot boxes to the Bundesliga feels wonderfully stuck. Speaking of predictable inertia, let's surrender to the shadows. Following that unsettling political hum, we go straight into Shadows by Livingston.

0: to the heavens.
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0: Monday afternoon, 4:10. Another perfect encapsulation of the brittle state of things. 12 degrees Celsius and quite overcast, much like the general consensus on the geopolitical landscape. Sure, Laura Ludwig and Tommy Haas are crushing it in Padel, surviving the chaos for a title. Focus on a beach championship, and suddenly the entire structure of systemic trust feels less tenuous. Speaking of survival, this mood, this feeling of inescapable uncertainty, it's palpable. Sometimes I honestly wonder if the world, like a poorly managed election coalition, just needs a burst of punk rock adrenaline. Enough of the grand, unstable narratives. Let's dive headfirst into Avril Lavigne's Hot.
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1: Good morning, Monday. It's 40-20, and if the nascent energy of the week arriving at this early hour were any indication, the mood is less coherent than a poorly planned policy initiative. We're seeing 38.2% figures in Mecklenburg-Vorpommern. Truly spectacular collapses from the CDU to a mere 4.9%, suggesting that the fundamental ballast of the system is utterly compromised. It's enough to make you question whether a continental coffee break could restore structural integrity. Just look outside, 12 degrees Celsius and predictably overcast. Meanwhile, on the A30, we've got reports of object danger, wood specifically, suggesting things aren't as organized as they appear. Thinking about foundational weaknesses, from stalled Bundesliga matches to the mounting pressure of high German labor costs, the sense of systemic inertia is palpable. World politics, too, is experiencing quakings, from the Houthi rebels to the general failure of coherent foreign strategy, making even John Bolton's critique sound almost quaint. Frankly, everything points to a critical mass nearing its breaking point. So let's ride this emotional tide out with something suitably addictive.

0: It's Monday, 4:30 p.m. We're surrounded by the delightful, persistent malaise of midweek ennui. Travel updates confirm A30 service near Osnabrück is canceled, which reflects the sheer systemic inanity permeating the air today. With 12 degrees Celsius and zero deviation from overcast, the weather mirrors the geopolitical climate, stable, utterly predictable, and frankly, dull. Today, we mark the International Day of Peace, a noble observance certainly, yet the underlying hum of widespread instability and sheer resource mismanagement feels like a profoundly quixotic joke. And if everything is crumbling, maybe the only reliable commodity left are cheap dreams. Tan a penny, according to Kincaid. Hang tight!
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0: 12 degrees Celsius and cloudy. If the weather could talk, it would sound deeply uninspired right now. But we are not accepting stable, mediocre ambiance tonight. The energy better climb past this slow creep of the week. Get ready for David Hugo. We're about to drop Die Right Here, so maybe you can stop contemplating how you plan to die before the end of the month and focus on just vibing.
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0: It is barely dawn, and the global news cycle has been a monumental, unstable concerto, dealing with crises across the spectrum, from the turmoil at 12 degrees Celsius to the sheer scale of events. It requires gusto. We're dropping Unendliche Sinfonie, which I sincerely hope is much less complicated than the current political disposition. Sleep well, keep the energy up, and remember that when the sun finally crests, Josh is taking the mic. Get ready to crank the joy past the peak.
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0: Good morning, Osnabrück. Sleep was a luxury tonight. Admitting the night shift has officially passed to dedicated professional Jackson. You were positively incandescent, mate, nearly blinding me with all that residual sharpness. Now, speaking of transitions, it feels like the entire economy of modern partnerships is currently riding a wave of breakage. From the gaming world, where Pheasant abandoning PlayStation for the Xbox division shows a massive industry shift, to the current microclimate outside, 12 degrees Celsius and overcast. Seriously, nature models breaking down before we even have our coffee. Speaking of things that change or appear, these headlines track systemic instability, don't they? Absolutely bonkers. But the bright spots still pop up. We are moving from technical upheaval to pure color and sound. Get ready to ride Derulo's colors. Take a deep breath. Let's navigate this Monday morning mess together.
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morning, Osnabrück. We're starting the week on a truly wild note, aren't we? Considering the massive dips and surges in global politics, like 38.2% in Mecklenburg-Vorpommern, and the reports of earthquakes and conflict, it feels like the whole world is running on a broken fuse. Plus, outside right now, the forecast is grim, 12 degrees Celsius and relentlessly overcast. But speaking of atmosphere, today is the International Day of Peace. So, amid all the systemic turbulence, the geopolitical upheaval, and the general sense of things falling apart, there's a bit of a beautiful, necessary irony. Speaking of falling apart, we've got PNK coming up, because apparently this week's theme is how it goes down. Let's ride that contrast.

0: you. 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

0: Good morning from Osnabrück. It is 5:20 in the morning, and if politics feels fragile, the atmosphere outside at a mere 12 degrees Celsius is just as precarious. Given the deep political dips we've seen across Mecklenburg-Vorpommern and the international unrest, maybe we all need a strong dose of something uplifting. So, right when the world feels like it's in a state of utter malaise, here comes some enduring resilience right here on Osna FM.
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Good morning, Osnabrück. It is 5:30, and with the weather stuck at just 12 degrees Celsius, the feeling of slow collapse is almost literal. From the ballot boxes to the boardroom, things feel unmoored. The electoral reports show a fascinating degree of structural drift, don't they? One moment, a strong party. The next, a spectacular slippage. Looking at the overall state, don't they? One moment, a strong party. The next, a spectacular slippage. Looking at the overall state of things, from the market to the mountains with

0: Good morning, Osnabrück. It's definitely one of those Mondays where everything feels suspended, much like the overcast 12 degrees Celsius weather outside. We might feel the lack of momentum today, but I'm convinced the general current of things is anything but stationary, even if the talking heads suggest otherwise. You know, it's a whole structural exercise just trying to predict this week's agenda. Let's embrace the inevitable flux, because right after this, we are getting a proper remedy, a professional directive, a genuine cure to get us moving. Stick around, this next track is designed to work everything out.
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0: Good morning, Osnabrück. It's only 12 degrees Celsius and still overcast out there, making us feel profoundly peaceful, which is fitting since today is also International Day of Peace. The news headlines this morning are certainly not conducive to a tranquil start. We're talking about global AI chaos, autonomous hacking threats, and entire geopolitical structures failing under pressure. It's a lot to digest before the coffee even kicks in. We need stability right now, a genuine grounding force far away from nuclear-level control agreements. But listen, when the world seems headed toward an uncontrollable trajectory, sometimes all you need is a solid beat change. So ditch the existential dread and get ready for a massive sonic injection. Our next track, AO Technology, Milo, is exactly the defibrillator this global system needs.
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2: She work it, girl, she work the bowl. She break it down, she take it low. She's fine as hell, she's about the dough. Doing a thing right on the floor. And money, money she making. Look at the way she's shaking. Make you wanna touch her, wanna taste her. 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Don't crazy face it. She's so much more than you used to. Knows just how to move, so

0: it's just 12 degrees Celsius out, wrapped in that classic Osnabrück blanket of overcast skies. The global commentary this morning suggests total systemic entropy, right? Unstoppable autonomous threats and geopolitical bodies crumbling under the sheer weight of their own polarization. Frankly, it's an over-gravitas load before the coffee kicks in. But hey, at least the local infrastructure is stable, zero traffic on the ground today. We don't need to worry about planetary-scale breakdowns right here. This chaos requires a massive jolt, a visceral change of momentum. Let's ditch the weighty treaties and massive theories. Adam Port's move is exactly the necessary catalyst to help us all simply move.
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0: Good morning, sportscasts. It's a brisk 12 degrees Celsius out here in Osnabrück, but the spirit of Monday demands more than some gentle, temperate existence. Today marks the International Day of Peace, which is a massive concept. But let's talk massive momentum instead. Between the weighty treaties and the global fuss, we need action. This weekend, the sheer dexterity on display at the Promifidel World Championships is riveting. We're expecting bona fide titans like Tommy Haas to compete. It's all about the aggressive pursuit of glory, the ultimate athletic endeavor. And when we take the macro concept, systemic chaos versus absolute peace, it's just a matter of knowing your opponent. Let the upbeat energies of Yellow Card provide the perfect catalyst to help you take what you want today.
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1: Good morning, Osnabrück. Deep systemic shifts, existential crises, and a magnitude 6 quake wow. Today's news portfolio is giving me whiplash. 12 degrees Celsius and overcast, just enough atmospheric apathy to match the current political tableau. We faced talk of massive momentum just this week, but instead, we got a veritable cacophony of collapses, from collapsing parties to collapses of perceived international order. We must grapple with this complexity. Speaking of energy, these headlines demand a jolt. Get ready for a vibe that hits as hard as a rogue wave, leaving all that weighty German doctrine behind. This tune is gonna kick these dreary, destabilizing doubts right out of the air.

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1: Morning, Osnabrück. We've got a whisper of a traffic update. That cleared status is pure relief, essentially. It's a calm kind of Monday, even if the 12 degrees Celsius is currently keeping things overcast. Our day, right now, feels unburdened, like sinking those deep, weighty thoughts. To lift that atmosphere, we need some rhythm. Here's a vibe that'll make you forget the cloud cover and feel absolutely buoyant.

Morning, Osnabrück. It's a heavy one out there, isn't it? The political tremor, the international instability, it really makes you feel the collective weight. Don't let the 12 degrees Celsius and that miserable cloud cover dictate your mood. No way. Even if the news seems like it's spinning out of control, we're going to keep the vibe contained. We need a solid rhythm to counter all this global chaos and the constant chatter about AI. Speaking of rhythm, if you think today's political circus compares to the beat of Ciara and Chris Brown, you've got another thing coming. Here's a groove that says, somehow, we're still okay.

0: Good morning, Monday. It's 65 here in Osnabrück. The news cycle feels like an emotional seismograph today, doesn't it? Between the political palpitations and the global quakes, it's intense. Don't let that dreary 12 degrees Celsius outside diminish your inner voltage. Since it's International Day of Peace, we're choosing to hold our focus not on the latest instability, but on the rhythm that steadies us. There's too much noise to absorb right now, so let's just settle into this shared moment, a pause that resists the cacophony. Leonie reminds us how to hold on.
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0: Run. Another glorious Monday morning, Osnabrück style. It's a crisp 12 degrees Celsius out there, and the sky is just sitting there, monumentally overcast, matching the mood. Don't even get me started on the news headlines. Seriously, if you think your morning coffee jitters are high, wait until you look at Weimar-level political instability, with percentages like the AfD clocking in near 38.2% and the CDU having quite literally collapsed. The global feed is a whirlwind. Houthi attacks, international scrutiny following Russia's elections, existential warnings of AI chaos. It's all so loud, so utterly, deeply volatile. We talk about systemic failures, political fissures, even the government controversially moving to strip Syrian protections, suggesting that perhaps nothing in the modern world is truly stable. Speaking of things that are stable, we could talk about the baffling fact that a 6-point magnitude quake struck Papua New Guinea, proving that even the tectonic plates are taking a day off. And if political life is messy enough, adding Bundesliga stalemates just adds to the exquisite monotony. Well, if global events are nothing but a cacophony of deep-seated, complicated noise, maybe we just need some simple, glorious sonic fluff to wash it all away. Prepare yourselves for a dose of unapologetic, pure pop absurdity, Kia Hay, and the magnificent blah blah blah.
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It's a suitably dreary 12 degrees, matching the deep systemic critique flowing from the political front. Luckily, the ultimate cure for weighty institutional failure is pure, unadulterated 98 radial brilliance.

you and me kept started leaking, now you're acting hurt. 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Then changed in a weekend from a best friend to a thug to a

0: 12 degrees and an overcast sky. Deep systemic critiques of institutions demanding reform. That's a weighty brew to start a Monday morning. The political landscape feels rather aqueous, doesn't it? But the sheer velocity of the AfD's latest wave requires a complete sonic antidote. Forget the electoral calculus. We're jumping tracks because the sheer drama of economic overhaul simply cannot compete with this track's performance. Get ready for Ferrari. It's the only necessary high-octane antidote to 12 degrees of political stagnation out there.
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But you know what? Instead of analyzing the geopolitical fissures, we need a dose of escapism. Let's take a breather from the sheer velocity of modern anxiety. Up next, we're giving you the sunny antidote with Barclay James Harvest and Mr. Sunshine. 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

0: Good morning, Osnabrück. Let's just absorb this deep wave of global turmoil for a second. So much collapse, from political party to international oil infrastructure, it's almost a comedic spectacle. Given the sheer magnitude of all that alleged chaos, I wonder if the planet isn't just running on 12 degrees Celsius of residual Monday motivation. Trying to process everything, AI doom, labor cost skirmishes, and the AFD surging in Mecklenburg is certainly a feat. Our brains need a palate cleanser, something with some serious resonance. Instead of dissecting these geopolitical fault lines, let's turn the volume up and let the sound do the heavy lifting. Up next, we're diving into the monumental energy of Metallica. Keep it coming.
1: Rock it. Pop it. Love it. Osner FM.

0: Good Monday morning, Osnabrück. It's 70 and the palpable sense of systemic quagmire is hanging heavier than the 12 degrees Celsius outside. Seriously, the political landscape feels utterly fractured, doesn't it? Özdemir throwing shade at the coalition, demanding transparency. It just underscores that the whole architecture is propped open by nothing but earnest hopes. The sheer internal friction suggests the machine is perhaps far too fragile for this storm. Speaking of things ending, if the governing structure is generating that much friction, maybe it's time for a dramatic punctuation mark. Let's give these political arguments the grand goodbye they deserve. Up next, Fetter and Lys with Goodbye, fittingly dramatic. Let the sound do the heavy lifting and distract us from the geopolitical chaos.
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2: 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Okay. Let me tell you the story of that guy. 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

0: 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Just for you.
1: 8 o'clock in the morning, Monday, and while it's only 12 degrees Celsius and partly cloudy out, the air feels heavier than the weight of an entire governmental system. Speaking of heavy atmospheres, the news this morning tells us that Özdemir challenging the coalition highlights those perennial structural fissures, demanding solutions instead of mere rhetoric. Seriously, the collective frustration over systemic competence is palpable. Which brings us to the irony of today, International Day of Peace. Given the intense public debate, one can hardly call the current political temperature peaceful. We need that absolute calm, right? As we head towards the music, perhaps we need a little reassurance. Speaking of feelings of maybe, the vibe of Jay Sean's Maybe feels almost tragically appropriate right now. We're all kind of waiting for a little maybes to make this week less fractured.

0: talk about systemic fatigue. Hearing the foreign minister slam the UN for perpetually escalating crises, it just sounds utterly exhausting. Global leadership seems perpetually caught in some sort of geopolitical spat. At least it's only 12 degrees Celsius and partly cloudy out there. We can handle a minor, manageable leak, perhaps, rather than total organizational systemic collapse. Speaking of leaks, that's where we are heading, right into Lemon Tree. If world affairs are currently a complicated mix of failure and over-escalation, maybe we just need a song about something that's slightly spoiled, but ultimately cute.
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It's Monday morning and things certainly feel heavy today. The foreign minister's whole inquest into global frazzle, demanding that the international community stop merely babysitting crises and actually solve existential conundrums. It's truly a gauntlet of disappointment. Meanwhile, outside, it's only 12 degrees Celsius, and the sky seems perfectly content with us. Perhaps we shouldn't worry about global instability when we have perfectly adequate local atmospheric entropy. Speaking of escape, sometimes the sheer weight of global angst demands an immediate jettisoning of all intellectual baggage. This track, "There's Nothing Holding Me Back," seems like the perfect antithesis to institutional atrophy. Let the celebratory, magnificent cacophony begin.

0: Good morning. For a Monday at 8:30, the sheer entropy of global systems seems somehow less exhausting than this. Cleared A30 traffic and 12 degrees Celsius.
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11 o'clock? Nope, it's only 8:40, but the week already feels colossal. We're talking about systemic strain, right? It takes real willpower just to plan a genuinely restful weekend today. It's a crisp 12 degrees Celsius out there, and while the sky may look okay, the concept of stability feels suspiciously tenuous. But we gotta find some momentary shelter from the general global ruckus. Thankfully, music exists for that. You know that feeling when everything outside is unpredictable? Jax Jones and Zoe Wees are dropping Never Be Lonely. Speaking of never being lonely, perhaps we can achieve that through bass drops and excellent choreography. Stay with us.

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1: It's Monday, 85 a.m. on the 21st, and let's talk about systems failing. The news confirms that for German businesses, the deepest current struggle isn't volatile markets, but overwhelming bureaucracy. A whole 50% blame that, frankly, feels excessive. And while rising energy costs at 27% are concerning enough, piling on complex regulatory frameworks, it's the definition of over-engineering stability. But we can't let all that administrative angst derail us. Time to call it like we see it, letting these melodies prove that some things are simply better watched than regulated. Big Time Rush coming up.

0: Good morning, Osnabrück. We are operating under a clear, if immensely frustrating, set of circumstances this morning. The news reports paint a vivid picture. Half of German businesses view excessive bureaucracy as their central impediment, compounding issues from rising energy costs at 27%. This regulatory quicksand, frankly, creates a systemic conundrum that stifles growth. And speaking of friction, if you hit the A30 heading towards Osnabrück, you're experiencing a physical manifestation of that headache. A 2-kilometer snarl right now. Such gridlock is never just about cars, it's about movement being arrested. On International Day of Peace, it seems deeply ironic that the largest impediments to progress today are so often logistical and legislative. It makes you ponder when a simple sense of security is actually a revolutionary act. Right now, the weather is only 12 degrees Celsius and clear, but keep an eye on the forecast. That evening shift to 12 degrees and overcast hints at a certain moody confinement. This inescapable feel, this feeling of being locked down, is actually right up the alley for our next track, Locked Away. Let's tune in, and hopefully, the music provides the temporary release we all need from the administrative tangle.
1: 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Turn it up.

Considering the transit system showing only 2% growth despite all the subsidies, it feels truly like we are being left behind. Let's treat ourselves to Anastacia tonight and find a song that accurately captures feeling left outside alone.

Considering today is International Day of Peace, we certainly wish for steady movement, yet the stats showing only 2% growth whisper otherwise. Sometimes the most beautiful destination requires a cautionary siren sound. It was 13 degrees and perfectly clear, but a song like this suggests a deeper journey into the current, the inevitable ache.

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1: Good morning, Osnabrück. It's Monday, September 21st, and the morning is already here. The 2026 fruit harvest sounds robust, boasting favorable yields. But don't let the headlines fool you. Those regional dips, like in Bayern pears, tell a different, trickier tale. Even with a lovely 13 degrees Celsius and crystal clear weather holding steady, some things require more than good soil. Sometimes the steepest descent into needing a boost comes courtesy of a perfect, unexpected remix. After navigating the fallacies of official data, let's take a deep breath and get rocked out with Klanker Russell's Hey Maria.

It's a beautiful Monday morning here in Osnabrück. While the data paints such a robust picture of the fruit harvest, making you feel like everything is perfectly in order, those regional drops are quite telling, aren't they? Sometimes the biggest statistical success actually requires a deep sense of finesse to maintain. We've got a lovely 13 degrees Celsius to help mask any inconsistencies, but frankly, the complexities are palpable. Speaking of things being deeply desirable, like perfect yields or flawless policy, sometimes we just need a little dose of irresistible magic. Let's ditch the dry analysis and dive into a little glow-up with Jennifer Lopez.

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1: Another Monday and the general atmospheric pressure seems to be weighing in, definitely higher than the 12 degrees Celsius we expect by evening. Given the sheer political intensity out there, dealing with so many massive institutional shifts, it's a lot to process. But today, remember, it's International Day of Peace, which is a nice cosmic counterweight to all the drama. We started bright and clear at 13 degrees, but sometimes things get delightfully murky, don't they? Speaking of murky moments and general chaos, coming up is Martyria's Kids, a track that, quite frankly, makes you wonder if the whole world needs two fingers poked in the head too. We'll dive right into that track next.

0: 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Just for you.
1: Good morning, Osnabrück. It certainly feels like a grand assembly of contradictions this Monday. While the political tapestry is showing some decidedly precarious threads, we remember today as International Day of Peace, which is quite the counter-narrative to all this internal scrutiny. Speaking of shifts, the A30 is proving just as capricious as the local scene, warning about a defective vehicle near Nattbergen. It's a solid distraction, really. We are currently holding at a pleasantly warm 13 degrees Celsius, though we'll slip into 12 degrees this evening, even if all the drama suggests no chill at all. Kendrick Lamar and SZA are about to drop all the stars, and I promise it's far more dynamically cohesive than the current governance murmurs.

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1: Good Monday morning, Osnabrück. It's 10 down. And if today is International Day of Peace, the political sphere certainly feels like it's shattered. Talking about structural fractures, the CSU warning about Berlin's fragile left-wing coalition underscores that prevailing disarray. Don't underestimate the mood shift today. It will drop from a bright 14 degrees Celsius to a cooler 12 degrees this evening. These mounting political problems, frankly, are a mess. Speaking of fragmentation, our next track is Rachel Platten's Broken Glass, a fitting analogy for the entire governance landscape right now. Let's listen and consider how little holds together.

Monday morning from the center of Osnabrück, friends. Look at this weather, a pleasant 14 degrees Celsius, partly cloudy. But frankly, the sense of stability these folks are selling? That's nowhere near 14. One minute, the CDU faces a spectacular domestic collapse, utterly bewildered. The next, the market rallies because of hopeful international whispers and falling oil. It's a masterclass in believing vague global whims over stable competence. It's pure, dazzling, uncertain optimism. Since we are clearly adrift in a sea of conflicting data points, let's listen to some sunshine to recalibrate. We've got Haley Steinfeld playing Sun Kissing.

0: quick word from Josh. It's only partly cloudy right now, sitting at a respectable 14 degrees Celsius. But when you read reports about demanding cost cuts and longer hours, that stability temperature reading drops instantly. It makes you wonder about the true nature of peace, doesn't it? We're on the International Day of Peace, yet the conversation is all about systemic strain. We'll get to 12 degrees Celsius later when the overcast rolls in, so let's just accept that peace might be relative. No grand economic theory can fix the mood, but some excellent music can. Let's put the big picture anxieties aside for a minute. We're spinning. Look at Her Now by Selena Gomez.
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0: Speaking of things that can't be stabilized, the headlines hit us again. Metal unions facing pressure for extra hours. It sounds like everyone is sprinting to avoid confronting how utterly structurally unsound the whole model is. You know, being on the International Day of Peace, hearing about labor desperation is truly something. We're sitting at a bracing 14 degrees Celsius, but the mood around the economy feels far colder than the forecast, gearing down to 12 degrees later. Apparently, stability is just a relative, deeply flawed concept. Speaking of concepts, coming up is "Sie sieht mich nicht," which translates to "She doesn't see me." Now, I hope you're having a moment where you aren't going to be ignored by overwhelming economic forces. Put those big picture anxieties aside, because Xavier Naidoo needs us to focus on something less catastrophic.
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1: The market's getting tossed around by global whims, relying on oil linked to hopeful talks while the governing structure just suffered a spectacular flop. Speaking of structural instability, the A30 is clear, which is marginally reassuring. Today, we're sitting at 15 degrees Celsius, but by night, that will drop to 12 degrees and be completely overcast. Clearly, stability is just a rumor, not a forecast. Let's let Ellie Duhay handle the actual physical conversation for us.

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1: Wow. 11 o'clock in the morning, and the political weather is certainly far from partly cloudy. There's a considerable din this morning regarding potential coalitions, with warnings flying. A genuine constitutional knave scenario, essentially. It sounds exhausting trying to glue together a cabinet. Speaking of movement and drastic shifts, sometimes things feel like a true roller coaster. Right now, things are at a crisp 15 degrees Celsius, but the good news is that we're leaving the political upheaval behind. Get ready for a ride, because next up is Marina with Roller Coaster.

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1: Manchester, Grand Plans, a genuine performance art piece. That's what today's political air feels like. All this talk of massive reform, while critical needs concerning pensions seem to flutter away like confetti. At a pleasant 15 degrees Celsius, thankfully no traffic snags are reported, but the political vibe is anything but chill. Speaking of peace, since it's International Day of Peace, maybe skipping the grandstanding and just embracing the simplicity of the moment is the real agenda? Let us shift gears entirely and take comfort in somewhere close to heaven.
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0: But you're just a boy.
1: Just listen to these figures. German car exports slumped by 4.0%. Yet, the astonishing 16.0% leap in imports chronicles a rather conspicuous systemic dependency, placing China firmly at the summit. What a dramatic pivot, wouldn't you say? Even with the global emphasis on peace today, the economy feels anything but tranquil. It's a crisp 15 degrees Celsius outside. Let's just enjoy the momentary inertia. Time to shift gears entirely. We're spinning around DJ Seinfeld and Confidence Man now.
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0: my song. Another Monday morning, and the political narrative continues to prove that sometimes spectacle lacks genuine substance. When folks critique big reforms as hollow, suggesting they merely lack the grit, you realize the groundwork is paramount. It's a deceivingly crisp 16 degrees Celsius outside, but even perfect pocket weather needs a sturdy foundation to feel right. Speaking of lasting things, nothing is meant to be temporary. They promise a feeling of always, and Saliva is here to deliver that intense, unforgettable sonic commitment.
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1: The political maneuvering this morning is a stunning structural paradox. Making enormous demands, talking about superior rights and controversial inquiries, while simultaneously having failed to secure a formal mandate, is something truly unique. Honestly, the level of civic theater is palpable. Considering this deep instability needing a solid foundation of facts, it's almost bewildering. Even with this crisp 16 degrees Celsius outside, some structures refuse to stay upright. We need a total reset, a blast of uncomplicated sparkle to wash out that political smog. Let's escape to the stars with Owl City. We've traded serious parliamentary squabbles for something impossibly whimsical and sparkling. Prepare for some purely celestial escape.

Man, Monday morning politics always makes you feel like you've woken up under a pile of structural nonsense. Demanding complete power while barely securing a mandate, it's utterly bewildering. We heard that the AFD is claiming superior rights, putting enough undue pressure on any government to make you wish it were much warmer, maybe 20 degrees Celsius instead of the crisp 16 outside. Seriously, enough with the political sparring, we need a shift in pace. The word powers keeps coming up, so let's channel that energy somewhere better. It's time to leave the debates and the dubious doctrines behind. We're pivoting to pure rhythm. Dua Lipa is dropping Dance the Night, and trust me, this song is miles more compelling than any parliamentary debate. Get ready to dance like the political maneuvering hasn't happened at all.

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1: It's noon on this Monday and the atmosphere is remarkably mellow at a mild 16 degrees Celsius. We're navigating a strange global mood today. Talk of car exports dropping 4.0% and imports jumping 16.0%, screaming a complicated systemic shift of dependence. It's a heady, anxiety-fueled cocktail we're sipping this morning. But listen, when the heavy stuff, the geopolitical shifts and the market crunches, gets overwhelming, sometimes you just need sheer kinetic momentum. After worrying about who's number one supplier, we need a joyful distraction. ITZY's Girls Will Be Girls is pure, undeniable force. After all that global economic trepidation, remember that the best plans are often the simplest and the groove is always going to kick in.

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1: Happy Monday afternoon, Osnabrück. The clock ticks past 12 o'clock, and let's face it, the political zeitgeist is serving a proper dose of instability today. From discussions of potential coalition chaos, rumblings over housing companies, state services, and questionable stability, it's certainly a volatile narrative. But trying to untangle all those systemic shifts, especially with a background temperature of 17 degrees Celsius, requires some focus. What we need now isn't analysis, we need pure, unadulterated rhythm. From radical talk to heartbeats jumping, here comes Ollie Murs with Heart Skips a Beat.

The state of things right now is ripe with tension. We hear about political stability crumbling and the whole operational system feels pretty precarious. You gotta wonder how to maintain focus when everyone is debating everything from parliamentary bickering to what exactly keeps the current national machine running. Maybe a core temperature of 20 Celsius would help, but honestly, less conversation and more rhythm is what we need. Forget the headlines for a second. Let's tune out the noise and let Caroline drop this righteous beat for us.

policy reevaluation rumors are making the political air feel thinner. Literally, when the mood swings this dramatically, acknowledging dissatisfaction is smart strategy. Remember, we're at 17 degrees Celsius outside, and later tonight it drops to 12 degrees, so we need something to keep the energy up. Forget the legislative gridlock, let's focus on the flow state. If there's one thing we need to do when things are this unsettled, it's latch onto a rhythm. So, pop those speakers for Disclosure and Sam Smith. You know the vibe, let's go.

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1: The establishment is basically signaling a mandatory reevaluation because the populace is visibly exhausted by planned changes, realizing mere reform is just smoke and mirrors. Honestly, after navigating this deep institutional fog, hearing that everything is fine is ludicrous. We are at 17 degrees Celsius right now, and while nobody is concerned about traffic around Osnabrück, surprisingly smooth, the forecast warns of a drop to 12 degrees and pure overcast later. We need a structural change in mood that isn't tied to a party manifesto. Throw those speakers up. We need the visceral tempo, the non-negotiable rhythm, to cut through all this civic hum. Let's dance our way out of the week, yeah?

0: Dealing with political permanence feels about as stable as a ladder in a mild breeze. We hear all this assurance despite local hiccups and the accident dangers near Osnabrück Nana. But let's be honest, that certainty is entirely ephemeral. It's 17 degrees Celsius, and we deserve something more resonant than policy papers. After all the civic stress this afternoon, we need a gentle recalibration. Let the chords of James Morrison give our wandering minds a much-needed solace.
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1: Folks, did you catch all the noise out there? Ministers warning us about systemic conundrums, electoral setbacks, and whether or not the entire apparatus is capable of basic functionality. It sounds less like governance and more like an extreme cabaret. It is absolutely galling that we are discussing constitutional competence when we should just be worrying about the utility bills. Outside right now, we have a meteorological echo of this political drama, a uniform 17 degrees Celsius and completely overcast. Talk about a monochromatic mood. Frankly, trying to find genuine systemic stability is harder than predicting the migratory path of a griffin. So, let's switch context, shall we? We need something with undeniable momentum, a rhythm that bypasses think tanks and solves complex political predicaments simply through good vibrations. We are trading the perpetual political pretense for a genuinely stellar sonic experience. Get ready to dive into the wonderful, vibrant soundscape of Little Hollywood featuring Ali Farben and Janyuk.

0: So today is International Day of Peace, yet the political atmosphere feels anything but serene. Amid the talk of continuing reforms despite local setbacks, maintaining that stability is clearly an endeavor. Right now, we're at 18 degrees Celsius, and while the clouds make everything look monotone, remember things shift. Later tonight, we drop down to 12 degrees Celsius, but the vibes don't have to follow the weather forecast. If finding genuine global peace feels complicated, maybe we just need a little dose of undeniable nostalgia. To shift gears and find some lasting energy, we've got a throwback for you. Get ready for the dramatic flair and all the powerful friendships of Spice Girls.
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1: So, the markets have that tricky slight lift, a little DAX gain fueled by pure optimism. But remember, when the global economy feels as shaky as a poorly strung guitar, underlying stability remains incredibly precarious, right? We're waiting for those unpredictable inflation and growth reports, hoping the geopolitical juggling act between the US and China provides more than just shaky relief. Flipping tracks entirely, talk local for a second. Good news for commuters. The A30 through Bad Oeynhausen is all cleared. No more freeway fun from the previous mishap. Speaking of shifts, outside, we're currently enjoying a breezy 18 degrees Celsius. But don't fool yourself. The clouds are still doing their best impression of a permanent nap. And by night, we're dropping down to a cool 12 degrees Celsius. Enough drama for the markets, enough drizzle for the pavement, but enough raw energy to shake this place up. Time to crank up the volume. Get ready for AC/DC, hard as a rock.

0: These political shifts feel remarkably naughty, but at least the temperature outside is a perfectly manageable 18 degrees Celsius. Let Deitchkin finally lift the atmosphere and keep the soundtrack fresh this afternoon.
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We hear all the chatter about fluctuating markets and unpredictable growth data, and frankly, it sounds exhausting. Global instability is certainly a lot to process. But even when the geopolitical stage feels so turbulent, we can still appreciate that the temperature outside is a perfectly amiable 18 degrees Celsius. You know, stability can be surprisingly found in small, tangible things. Now, you need a sonic remedy for all this high-stakes economic drama. Let's take a breather. Because things are complicated, let's just let Blue Man Group handle the sonic simplicity with Baba O'Reilly.

It's only 50 p.m. this Monday, and even with the complex political machinations like the recent CDU shakeup, it's definitely not the start of the week. Happy International Day of Peace, listeners. While the news cycle might paint a somber picture, remember that even under this overcast sky, we've got a stable 18 degrees Celsius. Now, I have to hand the mic over to Karen. Karen, with her absolutely monumental capacity for critique, usually saves her highest definition observations for the end of the show, so please be prepared. Speaking of boundaries, Marshmallow and Anne-Marie are reminding us that forming friends can be a confusing, high-octane experience. Let's just breathe into this moment.

0: from Josh, thank goodness. I guess that man was just too vigorous. Did he forget how to sit down? Speaking of unstable systems, you should pay zero attention to the political squabbles about Berlin's alleged security risk. It's frankly embarrassing. The city just needs to stop being such a melodramatic fuss. Honestly, it's barely 18 degrees Celsius right now, and you're getting worked up over who's in the left wing? Just chill. By night, it will bottom out at 12 degrees Celsius anyway. Enjoy the music.
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Are we still debating imaginary security risks in Berlin? This entire political spectacle is just exhausting. Today is the supposed International Day of Peace, yet everyone is so agitated about who's compromising the capital. Seriously, it's barely 18 degrees Celsius out and you're losing your minds over allegiances and alleged extremism. Honestly, this collective self-importance is quite unbearable. But fine, enough of this dismal geopolitical grubbing. Let's just focus on something with some rhythm, because when discussions bottom out at 12 degrees Celsius by night, you need some proper bounce. Brace yourselves. Lady, hear me tonight, apparently.

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1: At this precise 2:20 in the afternoon, this complex political farce demands commentary. Are we seriously celebrating a day of peace while watching this grand performance of ideological jujitsu? These coalition talks, a cobbled-together majority to simply circumvent the AFD's vote? The sheer inanity of it frustrates me. It's performative nonsense, honestly. Just 18 degrees Celsius out, yet everyone treats these discussions like a full-scale economic crisis. Such desperate preciosity. We need genuine consensus, not these fragile capitulations. Hang on, ladies. Let's just leave the political schematics for now. We absolutely need some much-needed bounce after processing all this systemic static. Suga babes.

0: Seriously, at this 2:30 on a Monday afternoon, is anyone competent enough to speak? This escalating bilge about radicalizing anti-state acts, seizing companies, dismantling security services? It beggars belief. Frankly, after the systemic drama we processed yesterday, I thought we might see some semblance of modus vivendi, but instead, it's this spectacular carnival of unviable rhetoric. It's quite unbelievable. Today is merely 18 degrees Celsius, yet people act like this chaotic, political, quixotesque farce is the ultimate crisis. Just wrap it up. We need some genuine sound, not this preposterous, destabilizing spectacle. Steflon Don, play it already.
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reality of every single attendee? Please. This obsession with who sits where, who is problematic, is utterly exhausting. After all the noise, this pettiness is truly grating. 19 degrees Celsius outside, a perfectly adequate autumnal backdrop, and this is the climax of the day? The ideological chill radiating from Berlin is far colder than the weather, frankly. We are supposed to be solving macroeconomic woes, not hosting petty cultural finger-pointing exhibitions. Enough with the constant drama. Let this sound be a much broader topic. Let's just take the gravity out of it.

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1: Honestly, do you really need to discuss mere political equivocation? MERS blaming the system instead of admitting anything is exhausting. We are trying to discuss basic infrastructure, not deeply specious electoral excuses. Like the good news on the A30, where the clearing of lanes near Rotkamp North provides undeniable structural clarity. Seriously, if you can't even grasp a simple factoid, I don't know what you want analyzed. It's only 19 degrees Celsius right now, but by night, that temperature plummets to a measly 12 degrees. Honestly, just tune out the intellectual fluff and listen to the vibes. Haven is waiting.

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1: Honestly, let's just cut through the intellectual cobwebs. Murs blames Adik's systemic political change instead of owning his failure. Seriously, what even is that? We need actionable facts, not abstract political sophistry. At least the A30 roadworks near Osnabrück cleared fully, a concrete fix, something you can grasp. It's only 19 degrees Celsius right now, but don't mistake the International Day of Peace for perpetual comfort. It drops to 12 degrees tonight. So, dump the structural excuses and pay attention. A1 Hansolini from Munster is operational. Clear your ears and tune into some rhythm.

seriously, what even is this power grab in Saxony-Anhalt? They call it tradition, but it smells like desperation. This pathetic maneuvering over who gets the presidency. It's a farce. Focus on the fundamentals, people. It's 3:10 in the afternoon, Monday, and frankly, this whole system is tenuous. We can't mistake a temporary 19 degrees Celsius reading for actual stability, can we? The whole facade is trembling. So, dump the institutional excuses. Time to vibe with something real. Mary J. Blige is next.

0: darling, really. Another day, another performance opera about tradition in Saxony. Anhalt. These people mistake petty power plays for genuine adherence. It's just baffling. It's Monday, 3020 p.m., and only 19 degrees Celsius, so clearly the intellectual climate is damp, too. Nobody needed a manual for basic governance. Now, speaking of confined spaces, if you're going to play Ghetto later, at least know that Akon is using a whole lot of flair with those rhymes.
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And I touched your face, narcotic mindful haze, Mary Jane. 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And I touched your face.

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1: Seriously, another story about who gets to decide what's obvious truth? It's exhausting. Being told state-slapped bodies can arbitrarily muzzle paid content just because some subjective fear-mongering predicts third-party disruption. It's truly baffling nonsense. It's 19 degrees Celsius and dreary, almost as dreary as the current governance narrative. Especially on an international day of peace, don't we all just deserve a decent anthem? Preferably something by Roxette. I see you.

Technically, we are supposed to be talking about policy, not political melodrama. Monday afternoon, please. Watching these calculated little public embarrassments unfold is utterly exhausting. Is this

0: really the best way to frame a potential coalition? Drama? Honestly, the depth of public morality fractures on display right now is almost bewildering. We're talking about candidates slamming unbearables events over perceived guest lists. The whole spectacle, it's entirely performative. This charade of finding a red-red-green pathway or stabilizing a CDU partnership over who was invited is genuinely baffling nonsense. It's 19 degrees Celsius, and still, the atmosphere here is thick with political theater. You'd think after all this intense discussion, we could wrap it up. Some of us actually need to get through the week. Well, time to break the ice, I suppose. Britney Spears can handle the mood setting better than these current party managers.
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3: 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I know I shouldn't have kept you waiting.

FM. Seriously? Talking about peace today, International Day of Peace, but expecting radical rent socialization? It's sheer nonsense. People need to get real. Those impossible demands aren't fixing anything. You'd think after all this political froth, we'd achieve some cohesive strategy. It's 19 degrees Celsius and depressingly overcast out there. Just admit the vision is non-existent. OSNI FM deserves better than this charlatan spectacle. Seriously, pay attention and stop listening to the echo chamber drivel. Now, let's move on. Turn up the volume for the Foo Fighters because I am utterly done with this day's performance.

0: Honestly, we can't fathom this political circus today. More squabbling? It's utterly exhausting. Heil lambasting the party stagnation? It's nothing new. This whole system is predicated on quixotic complaints. It's only 19 degrees Celsius on Monday, and already we are descending into bureaucratic melodrama. You'd think voters would simply accept that the establishment's capacity for self-governance is profoundly tenuous. Seriously, enough analysis. Let's just get something with rhythm that doesn't require a government to function. Turn up the volume for Like a G6.
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1: Honestly, another political dumpster fire? This constant demand for systemic renewal from Hubertus is utterly tiresome. We just need stability. Speaking of things falling apart, heed this. Watch that defective vehicle on the hard shoulder between Osnabrück South and Nattbergen. Frankly, things are deteriorating faster than the temperature drop from 19 to a predicted 12 degrees. If everything just feels utterly defunct, we know what to do. You need a proper breakaway. Kelly Clarkson's got the anthem. Rock on.

0: The SPD leadership? Really? Just a November convention? One expects more than bureaucratic posturing about affordability. Frankly, this constant evasion is utterly preposterous. If they think mere debate suffices, they should reconsider. The intellectual flaccidity displayed here is shocking. You need substance, not spectral sessions. It's barely cooler than 19 degrees Celsius, yet the political climate feels colder. Maybe we need a reckoning, a real moment of breakthrough. Speaking of grand scales, if this show felt this stagnant, Angels and Airwaves nailed it. Enjoy the adventure. It's exactly the panoramic epoch-making sound Salvation desperately needs.
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0: Seriously? It's only Monday, already pushing past four, and we're supposed to acknowledge the International Day of Peace. Don't make me laugh. Did you hear about NIAS? Some state-affiliated body thought they could arbitrarily muzzle paid content, demanding they stop by using bogus claims like obviously illegal. A critical legal victory proving once again that those people in power genuinely cannot stifle free speech just because they are mildly inconvenienced. Honestly, the sheer audacity is spectacular. So, we have this crushing realization of systemic failure, this deep discomfort about where we stand globally. It's more palpable than the 19 degrees outside. And next up is Love Yourself. Are you serious? Just wait until the lyrics try to address the massive structural integrity of our collective democracy. Ugh, enjoy that, I guess.
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is 4:40 in the afternoon on this deplorable Monday, September 21st, 2026. Seriously, the lack of competence on display is genuinely appalling. Watching Dennis Thering desperately begs Friedrich Merz to orchestrate votes of confidence after those dreadful election losses, it confirms everything. The entire union establishment is in deep paralysis. They simply lack the basic courage required to govern, perpetually drowning in indecision. Honestly, this political obfuscation is almost more bewildering than the 19 degrees current temperature. Speaking of needing effort, we're pivoting now to come over. I mean, after all that political vibidity, are we seriously expected to digest a song titled, Come Over? Just please, assume we've all had enough emotional over-swirling, all right?

0: It is 4:50 in the afternoon on this dismal Monday. We are forced to digest the latest tale of prevarication, another political convention, rather than accountability, confirming that addressing voter frustration remains structurally impossible. Honestly, this systematic dilettantism is almost as unsettling as the current 19 degrees Celsius. And speaking of unpredictable elements, I'm informed that on the A33, the vehicular flow is complicated by persons in both directions, no less. Today is, of course, the International Day of Peace, right? I suppose the irony of that profound ideal encountering a traffic bottleneck is tragically perfect. When the weather hits a cooler 12 degrees by morning, we'll still be here. Focus, dear listeners. Your patience is decidedly finite.
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1: These corporate claptrap demands, scraping aside every single piece of legislative dignity. Seriously? They think dismissing political squabbles somehow salvages the structural inadequacies of the early retirement pension? Nonsense. We are stuck here lamenting this profound economic malaise, navigating 19 degrees Celsius of dreary, overcast certainty. Just look at the numbers. 12 degrees tomorrow, same depressing overhead. Frankly, the whole charade is utterly specious. You know what? I'm having enough of this agonizing political prolegomena. Let's just drop this systemic, agonizing drone about stability. Crank up the noise and absorb this sonic adrenaline shot right now.

0: 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Your soundtrack, your energy. All day, all night.
1: Seriously, demanding immediate pension scraps. Can we please just skip the corporate claptrap and get to actual governing? Because clinging to structural inadequacies isn't economic survival, it's delusional. Are we done agonizing over who needs to reform what? You think canceling an A33 warning makes us feel better? Pathetic. The system is fundamentally unsound, built on shaky political pretexts. Look at the weather, 19 degrees today, which is fine, but 12 degrees tomorrow? Unacceptable overhead. We need rock, not more policy prolegomena. It's time to stop pretending all this national drama, the supposed stability, actually means anything. Spiderbait is coming up, which means we finally get some noise pollution we deserve. Just absorb this sonic adrenaline shot right now.

0: It's Monday, 5020, and honestly, this paroxysm of internal CDU drama is utterly puerile. Do they genuinely think this desperate maneuvering for a vote of confidence actually evidences governance, or are they just throwing a tantrum about losing?
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0: Honestly, hearing these impossible blueprints for Berlin, are we seriously discussing socialist utopias built on economic vapor? It suggests the whole political apparatus is fundamentally broken, demanding a complete dismantling, a total system overhaul. It's frankly absurd that radical rent socialization is positioned as the single viable fix. This dull Monday is giving me the vapors. Look outside, 18 degrees Celsius and completely overcast. Things just feel dismal, right? But we need a jolt. Speaking of drastic changes, if the morning drops to 12 degrees and still cloud socks the sky, we require something intensely distracting. So, get ready to be completely satisfied, because Calvin Harris is about to show us how physical euphoria trumps abstract policy debates.
1: Osnet.

really supposed to accept that superficial fix enough? MERS claiming no fundamental structure change, even when the system itself is crumbling? Honestly, these grand political pronouncements sound like cheap veneer paint. 12 degrees Celsius tomorrow and still no real blueprint. Instead of addressing the system decay, we just get rhetoric. Fine. Because when the political circus fails to provide any authentic intellectual challenge, we pivot. Get ready, because the vibe is taking a radical downturn and I'm about to get stone cold with this transition.

0: So the anchors are suddenly afraid of a little truth? It's unbelievable. This obvious government control over news is nothing short of a palpable affront to press liberty. Speaking of things being managed, watch out for folks on the A33 near Disson. Drive safe. Now stick around, because if you're expecting trouble, this song, Assuming We Survive, is practically written for this moment. 19 degrees tomorrow. Wait, nah, 12. Get your sing-along faces ready.
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0: Okay, Monday, 21st September, it's 18 Celsius out, and all you should be thinking about is the actual news, not the peace cosplay. Seriously? Because the minute big U.S. networks dump Trump coverage after that White House ban, it screams government control, which is hardly a day of peace, is it? What a debacle. Speaking of facades, this entire situation feels terribly artificial. We need things to be genuine. Hold on to your hats, because after that mess, we've got Natural from Imagine Dragons. You know the joke? It's the perfect soundtrack for realizing that nothing is truly natural when it comes to the media. Get ready to hear something that screams, unlike the questionable narrative structure we've endured all night.
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1: You hear about political compromises and think that's a struggle? Please. Negotiating simple stability is tougher than surviving a week at this job. Happy International Day of Peace? Seriously? With politicians acting like Neanderthals, we are at 18 degrees Celsius and nothing has settled. The A33 update was lifted. Finally, something simple is working. Okay, but pay attention because Sting's Shape of My Heart suggests that everything in life is just massive emotional drama. Get ready for the songs because nobody here is achieving real peace.

0: 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Turn it up loud. Own the moment now.
1: The talk show theatrics confirm true mendacity. They promise structural overhaul but deliver mere cosmetic fixes. A total travesty. Seriously? At 18 degrees Celsius, the air feels as flimsy as their promises. Everything is draped in a thin veneer, a shallow performance we are forced to endure. Speaking of things that are merely superficial, the skies today are so utterly overcast, it's a perfect metaphor for the current political sludge. Get ready for something genuine. These next tracks are from Wirsind Helden, and frankly, they have more bite than any cabinet minister.

0: FM.
1: Honestly, this talk about radical separation is just exhausting. Do they truly believe dividing roles will salvage a fundamentally compromised system? It's overthinking, frankly. This whole political dance feels as flimsy as the 18 degrees Celsius we're experiencing. Such structural drama. Instead of these verbose pronouncements, I want something visceral. This next piece speaks volumes without needing a single tedious committee meeting. Get ready to let that tide wash over you.

0: Look, are we seriously going to spend another minute dissecting political misjudgments? Raylinger screaming at MERS about polling metrics. Enough of this jargon. We are way past the charade of supposed structural stability. It's a week that demands clarity, not this academic skirmish about who is out of sync with whom. This entire debate feels utterly coagulated, much like the damp cloud formations giving us a chill 18 degrees Celsius. When you are dealing with this level of superficiality, you simply have to detach. Everything is getting disconnected, isn't it? Speaking of detachment, we need a soundtrack that cuts through all this political muscle. Get ready to genuinely disconnect with Marie Cernaholt and disconnect me.
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1: Honestly, are we expected to accept this financial froth? The DAX's ascent, fueled by oil precipitous drops, is hardly a sign of economic verve. It's merely policy dependency masquerading as confidence. We cannot gloss over the fundamental instability. Talks between titans are pointless when government planning remains so utterly haphazard, like the systemic failure hinted at by Vonovia. It's exhausting. The constant political cacophony, the vociferous debates. If we can't even secure basic infrastructural stability, what exactly are we applauding? Thinking about these unstable market metrics and the looming prospect of 12 degrees Celsius overnight, I find myself needing something genuinely disruptive. We need a soundtrack strong enough to cut through this academic coagulation. Get ready to focus on the bars. This one is Macklemore and Ryan Lewis. Feet Wands, and the song is Thrift Shop.
2: Hey, Macklemore, can we go thrift shopping?
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1: Seriously? Another Monday and the DAX only rose because oil plummeted? Policy dependency, not genuine economic verve. We are constantly told we must address fundamental instability, ignoring the shaky details like Vonovia or the global politics. At 18 degrees Celsius right now and heading down to 12 degrees Celsius later, the whole stability narrative feels flimsy. Honestly, we deserve something sharply executed. Enough of this delicate financial coddling. We need a sound that is unequivocally rock star. Get ready for DaBaby and Roddy Ricch. What is-

Like, how you pull up, baby? How you pull up? How you pull up? I pull up. 7 to K.

Discussing structural compromise and separating functions sounds utterly exhausting. 7:10 in the evening, and we are dissecting the minutiae of political petulance. At 17 degrees Celsius, the air is perfectly decent, frankly, but the discussions sound colder. We need clarity, people. The sheer insistence that the established architecture is fundamentally flawed, when really, people just need to read the fine print. Enough with the radically political performance. Sometimes the only compelling structure is pure emotional devotion. Let's step away from this administrative caper. Corolla with I Believe in Love sounds like a necessary, nonpartisan uplift. Enjoy it.

Seriously? 3% in the future? Please. These economic institutes are making an utter performance with their growth forecasts, pretending that relying on some infrastructure spending is real structural integrity. At 17 degrees Celsius, the weather is fine, but these reports are simply icy. We need something grounding, something genuine, if we're going to process how little actual stability exists outside of a state budget. Let's step away from this mandated optimism. For a little emotional reprieve, we have Miles Smith with Stay.

0: too far to streets.
1: Seriously? Raelinger and the others throwing accusations around again. It's exhausting. These power plays are so predictable. It's barely 17 degrees Celsius outside, yet the level of political rancor suggests a heat wave in the main square. We need confidence, people, not this perpetual high-pitched bickering. All this finger-pointing over poor election results is fundamentally unseemly. Considering the forecast shift to 12 degrees Celsius and overcast skies by morning, I expected at least some sobriety from the process. Enough of this tiresome charade. Rod Stewart is here, supposedly making us feel sexy, but frankly, after all that self-important political noise, we just need genuine release.
2: 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Hit after hit. 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Always on, always fresh.

honestly, the constant defense of the health insurance status quo is simply anodyne. They insist on this perpetual structure, dismissing sensible reform as mere left-wing propaganda. At 17 degrees Celsius, one might expect a palpable shift in policy, not this utter ossification. All this predictable stonewalling is fundamentally exhaustive. Such relentless stasis requires serious emotional remediation. Now, let's abandon the political quagmire entirely. Gnarls Barkley has that perfect antidote. Osnet.

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1: It is 7:50 in the evening, Monday, 21st September 2026. Honestly, all this talk of rail's golden age versus European systems being needlessly convoluted is frankly exhausting. If global bureaucracy can't harmonize basic national structures, what hope do we have? We've got objects creating danger on the A33, disrupting the flow, mirroring the generalized disarray Alstom's report hints at. Right now, 17 degrees Celsius, partly cloudy, but that autumn apathy will settle in. By morning, we're dropping to 12 degrees Celsius and overcast. Don't fret, though, because even if everything feels a bit lost, we're here to remind you that sometimes all you need is a pop song to cure the existential quandary.

0: golden age? Seriously? Are we listening to a corporate prospectus or a public service announcement? Blaming non-standard national systems for alleged inefficiencies is a classic sleight of hand. They make it sound like local rules are the fault, when the deep-seated failure is the government oversight itself. We need common metrics, not bureaucratic baroque. It's stunning how easily they shift the blame onto the infrastructure instead of their own deeply flawed procurement practices. It's 17 degrees now, but this disillusionment feels like it's already dropping below freezing. You think the system is broken? No, honey, it's fundamentally bankrupt. Time for something potent. Let Marina handle the critique.
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0: of me.
1: Honestly, are we still listening to this defensive drivel? So, the political establishment is assuring everyone that the existing pseudo-sistema remains necessary, brushing aside any discussion of reform as mere propaganda. Honestly, the structural complacency is astounding. Get this, the A33 danger near Osnabrück South and Harderberg is apparently lifted. Seriously? Such low stakes. It's 16 degrees, partly cloudy, which feels about as dynamic as a lifted hazard report. This whole routine is exhausting. Let's just move on to some actual sound. Cat's Eye, debut.
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1: Honestly, must we endure this persistent opulence of deception? The notion that German growth can simply balloon to 1.3% and 1.1% next year is nothing short of a masterful economic fallacy. While state-funded spending surely provides a temporary structural scaffold, these overly bullish reports are simply masking something precarious, aren't they? This whole facade of stability is becoming utterly tiresome. You know, statistically significant numbers like this are so profoundly misleading. I think we need a proper antidote. Speaking of what we should or absolutely should not be listening to, the upcoming track title, Don't Listen to the Radio, seems rather self-evident. Let's just enjoy the vines on this, shall we? Your next song is on us.

0: FM.
1: Are you actually kidding me with this news? $110 billion? Honestly, did the regulatory bodies just turn a blind eye for corporate cash? It's utterly insufferable. Apparently, the mere promise of huge profit trumps every sensible boundary. This kind of capitulation is baffling. Feeling the cold creep in, I know the temperature is 16 degrees now, but speaking of things that cool things down, the forecast dropped to a mere 12 degrees and overcast tomorrow? Seriously? All this power play, all this high-stakes merging sounds exhausting. Well, since we all clearly need a dose of something manufactured to cope with all this financial mess, let's actually listen to something cheesy. Keep that heart going, because Toto is playing I'll Supply the Love.

0: Are you kidding me with this narrative? $110 billion? You literally need cinematic concessions just to glue this mega merger together? These key concessions sound so profoundly contrived. Honestly, dear listeners, did the watchdogs actually let this happen? It's pure capitulation. Such a specious display of cash overcoming any mere notion of oversight. Seriously, watch how fast those regulatory watchdogs jiggle when the corporate cash piles up. We are supposed to believe that this institutional failure just happens? No. It is simply infuriating. We deserve better than this financially convoluted spectacle. Get ready for some tunes that actually have grit. Riemann is on us.
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above the 15 degrees Celsius outside, even the temperature feels suspiciously calibrated. We are supposed to just accept this institutional slumber? Honestly, the sheer ineptitude defining global fix-it efforts is galling. You expect us to believe nothing sticks? Maybe this evening we need something that wakes you up. Get ready for good neighbors. One, two.

0: Seriously? You want me to discuss peace today? After the political capitulation we saw across the nation, the staggering complexities regarding asylum and pensions, and the global panic over AI risk. 24 hours and all you have is more vexing governmental posturing. Look outside, it's barely 15 degrees Celsius, partly cloudy, and yet everyone acts like the world requires some grand emotional awakening. I mean, the systemic dereliction from economic woes to the failing UN. It's frankly farcical. We are talking about international accords, not nursery rhymes. Stop accepting this spurious instability. This whole day is an absolute shambles. Anyways, let's get you something genuinely vigorous to cut through this disappointing, meandering chatter. Airborne her up, bring and run and wild. Enjoy the sheer volume.
1: 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Pure and honest,

Are you kidding me? Another week of the charade? Seriously, the CDU leadership just tanked spectacularly with a pathetic 4.9%. One would assume after the global meltdown talk, you'd achieve something more substantial than a dumpster fire municipal collapse. This whole debacle proves, yet again, that competence left that Osnabrück Hall years ago. It's Monday night, people. Can't we skip the political whining and just play something that actually has rhythm? Because all this talk of restructuring and stabilities just feels like a tired, overheated mess, especially at 15 degrees Celsius. Enough with the melodrama. It's time for some proper sound. We're keeping the mood light, playing Shy Guys by Diana King now.

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1: Are you even paying attention? This is Monday night, September 21st, and we are still dealing with this political melodrama. Seriously, Daniel Peters resigning after that abysmal 4.9% victory collapse? Just unbelievable. It begs the question, where did the local credibility actually dissipate to? Honestly, enough with the top officials dropping out like that. Listen, the A33 update danger status lifted, blah blah, we get it. Nothing to see there. It's 15 degrees Celsius and partly cloudy, and we deserve something better than analyzing failing municipal governments. Let's just ditch the political fallout. Serotonin moonbeams are up next, so let the actual sound provide the necessary escape.

seriously, are we still talking about 38-20% gains or 4.9% collapses? This whole political spectacle is exhausting. We heard enough about bureaucratic meltdown today. I mean, hospital regulations and the crumbling confidence in the DAX. Nobody has time for this systemic fiasco. It's 15 degrees Celsius outside, and honestly, this whole Monday night drama deserves more than this deep dive into political rancor. Stop stressing over policy. I need something that elevates my spirits. We are done analyzing failures. Get ready, because Justin Timberlake's dress on is the only kind of urgent crisis we're dealing with now.

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1: Seriously, must we process another maelstrom of despair tonight? Between the 38.1% gains and the perpetual collapse of confidence, this news epopee is frankly exhausting. It's 15 degrees Celsius outside, a perfectly adequate temperature for surviving this bureaucratic bonfire. We have to talk about the need for the UN to solve global crises and the looming terror of AI chaos right now? Stop overanalyzing. Enough stressing over policy details. This endless talk of systemic failure is simply too much. We need a dose of pure, undeniable baddest energy instead. Prepare yourselves, because the only thing that sounds like success right now is Eliza Rose proving she is the baddest of them all.

0: Seriously, can we just process one more of these ponderous conundrums? Between the 38 tween 2% electoral figures and the ceaseless murmurs about global crises, this whole performance is frankly jejune. It is merely 14 degrees Celsius, not exactly the Arctic, yet certainly underwhelming enough for such barrages of news. Enough of this gargantuan discussion about systemic institutional failure. You need pure, undeniable vibrancy, not this exhaustive political tome. This has been Ozna FM. The shift is over. Prepare yourselves, because the next moderator is Jackson, and trust me, he is hard.
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1: Welcome back to Usner FM. Thanks to Karen for hosting, though, frankly, if you need a critique of parliamentary procedure, just listen to her voicemail. We're talking about systemic failure again. The numbers, 38.2%, are utterly staggering, and all this crisis chatter while the temperature barely ticks above 14 degrees Celsius. This collective anxiety, this political paralysis, deserves a better soundtrack. We need something absolute. So take a deep breath. The chaos can wait. Now, let's let this music take over.

Friday night, 10:10. The elite keep bickering, suggesting the crisis is merely a matter of long enough resistance. But frankly, when the discourse sounds this convoluted, talking about blaming others for necessary shifts, the numbers just don't compute. We're analyzing systemic failure at an overheated 14 degrees Celsius. The political struggle is far hotter than the weather. Don't dwell on the drama. Let's jettison the weighty rhetoric for a moment. We need a soulful detour. Coming up is Back to You by St. Lucia. Perhaps it's the only thing keeping this Monday evening from permanently falling into a ditch.

0: as we celebrate the International Day of Peace, the news cycle suggests that peace might simply mean continued political entanglement, a rather complex concept. So much for quiet consensus. One minister insists on stability while pointing fingers elsewhere. But remember how important safety is. Just as the danger on the A33 has been officially lifted, letting drivers breathe a sigh of relief, sometimes we simply need things to be lifted. The weather is a mild 14 degrees Celsius, yet the rhetoric feels decidedly overheated. Forget the weighty shifts in leadership, because now we need a moment of unapologetic bubblegum bravado. Coming up, we have Fifth Harmony with That's My Girl. It seems someone hasn't had enough of declaring ownership.
1: That's my girl.

The world feels heavy tonight, doesn't it? All this talking about economic decline, AI chaos, and who owns whom. It's complex. We are barely above 14 degrees Celsius, yet the rhetoric is running at triple-digit temperatures. From the political fissures to the lingering objects on the A30, everything demands our attention. But listen, sometimes the best answers are the simplest, the ones whispered when the political noise finally softens. Forget the grand schemes and the mergers. Tonight, we just need a moment of pure declaration. Madison Beer is keeping it crisp for us next with Make You Mine, because after all that policy talk, we kind of just need someone to claim us.

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Hit after hit. 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

0: Those U.S. market surges, fueled by capricious oil pricing, are quite the display, aren't they? It's a masterful distraction from genuine policy failure, a veneer built on geopolitical whim. Trying to interpret that kind of ephemeral recovery feels like studying a chart at 14 degrees Celsius, perpetually obscured by clouds. The true structural weaknesses persist regardless of how high the indices jump. But we're not doing grand calculations tonight. We're grounding the frequency. To anchor us through Monday night's relentless flux, put the volume up. Ariana Grande with Every Time.
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0: indexes barely register anything. All that manufactured buzz from oil prices and hopeful Saudi reports, it's less structural improvement and more a temporary inflation of fantasy. Trying to grade this whole economic circus is like reading a weather forecast at 14 degrees Celsius under a cloud. Nothing substantial, just a muffled sense of dampness. The sheer volume of external cheer is almost distracting enough to forget the systemic failings, honestly. But we leave the global macroeconomics to the hyper-specialists. It's time to feel something more visceral. Keep the heating on, because this next number of tunes is set to truly tear up your heart. NSYNC with Tearing Up My Heart right here.
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1: 11:10 at night. Monday, 21st September. The news cycle moves with such studied theatrical reluctance. Did you catch the chatter swirling around FIFA? Admitting their own governance needs an independent audit. That's a grand performance of self-correction, isn't it? It's like admitting your compass needle is spinning wildly, then calling for a little outside calibration. The sheer necessity for transparency sounds rather quaint, doesn't it? We'd process this grand farce while maintaining a mood that feels exactly like 14 degrees Celsius over cast iron cold, damp, and vaguely uncomfortable. We only need a scintilla of actual, reliable information. But frankly, discussing systemic flaws is exhausting. So, let's pivot from political instability to sheer, unadulterated, floor-filling rhythm. We need something hot. J-Lo and Pitbull are dropping on the floor. Let's get this night moving.
2: J-Lo!

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1: Admitting a flaw internationally on Peace Day, only to fix the whole edifice when it's only 14 degrees Celsius out? Enough with the pretense. Shaggy's here. Let's find the bona fide rhythm and make this night move.

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1: It is hardly a day for profound pronouncements of global peace. The mere traffic snarls near Osnabrück South are enough to derail any civic slumber. Danger reigns on the A30, and after dodging deer, you know the peace we crave isn't easily attained. Despite the overcast whimpering outside and the crisp 14 degrees Celsius, we'll keep the mood buoyant. Get ready to meet halfway with the black-eyed peas. Let's move past the perilous precipice and find some wondrous rhythm.

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1: It is 11:40 at night, and the sky outside is merely 13 degrees Celsius and completely overcast. Monday night seems to specialize in that kind of muted, persistent drizzle, the kind that makes you feel like everything important has stalled. We don't even need to worry about traffic snags tonight. The real gridlock is deeper, isn't it? Sometimes the inertia of the mundane is far more paralyzing than any Autobahn bottleneck. Alphaville is here to remind us that we are bigger than this moment, bigger than this drizzle, bigger than this overwhelming feeling of merely waiting.

11:50 and standing here from Osnabrück. I gotta point out this little irony. International Day of Peace, right? The world needs tranquility, frankly, but the political mechanisms we're supposed to rely on are currently operating at a glacial speed, stalled by sheer ego. Outside, 13 degrees Celsius and the clouds are perfectly reflecting that ideological paralysis. Everything important feels muted. Maybe we need less global sermonizing and more raw voltage. We are not built for consensus. We require a seismic, undeniable jolt. Let's turn up the volume and embrace the magnificent chaos. Here comes Taylor Swift, hitting us with the much-needed realization.

0: is midnight, Monday, 22nd September. The collective national mood remains profoundly perturbed. From the political paralysis to the dizzying economic precarity, the constant exigency of AI threats makes simple repose feel impossibly remote. We are staring down the barrel of ideological division, juxtaposing catastrophic defeats against soaring market predictions, a dizzying cocktail of instability. Currently, 13 degrees Celsius outside, mirroring the low-grade overcast ceiling over the entire system. And judging by the forecast shift to 12 degrees this morning, the mood suggests a continued, muted despondency. Considering this structural turbulence, this feeling of perpetually stalled motion, the sheer altitude of our current anxieties feels unbearable. But tonight, we require a lift. We need a lesson in vertical escape. To help us shed some of this weight, here comes Tom Petty and the Heartbreakers with Learning to Fly.
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1: The gridlock is lifted. Osnabrück, a little order, a minor respite. It's a small victory, like knowing that the current 13 degrees Celsius will dip to a mere 12 degrees tomorrow morning. We adjust our expectations to the weather forecast, yet the systemic temperature remains radically unstable. This entire operation feels like balancing Act 7 on a single frayed thread. But tonight, the weight of all that mounting complexity demands something utterly incandescent. So, let's trade the existential drizzle for a tidal wave of drama. Up next, Taylor Swift with I Knew You Were Trouble.
2: Yo, come on. Yo, come on. 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
1: Tonight, the global tectonic plates feel like they're doing a weird little jig. Between political paralysis and looming AI infrastructure crises, it's genuinely complex stuff. But let's talk stable things. Just beep the thermometer, 13 degrees Celsius now, dipping mildly to 12 degrees by morning. We navigate those slight shifts effortlessly. We don't need to lose energy worrying about every regulatory drift. We need something solid, a sonic defibrillator for the synapses. So let's kick the systemic dread out the door. Get ready for Molotov, and this track gives us the necessary ignition.

0: It's 12:30 on a Tuesday, and the sky is giving us a full-blown atmospheric slouch. Just check the forecast, 13 degrees Celsius, overcast. Honestly, the mood outside needs a structural shift. Right now, the energy in the air feels rather diffused, doesn't it? So let's jettison that cloudy vibe completely. We need a bright, sharp burst, a genuine cityscape sonic defibrillation. These beats build a picture, brick by exhilarating brick. Get ready for the movement, the electric pulse that only Michael Jackson can deliver.
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0: Fading through endless political debates, aren't we? The constant maneuvering, the necessary compromises, when what is truly needed is seismic structural change. We hear the talk today: zero VAT on basic foodstuff, massive energy price decompression, and the collective sense of the public suffering is undeniable. These struggles aren't mere economic blips. They are signs that something fundamentally broken is churning beneath the surface. This whole political ecosystem feels critically drained. So, let's abandon the arithmetic of the legislature. Let's find a sonic release valve. This next track is exactly the kind of potent emotional overload we need to pull us out of this deep, cynical malaise. Get ready to absolutely lose yourself in stereophonics.
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0: 14 degrees Celsius, and the sky is proving delightfully melancholy, just like the current economic forecast. Hearing these demands for zero VAT and instant price decompression, it's a collective sigh made into a political shouting match. This continuous drain of debate requires a complete cognitive disruption. Right now, all the systemic thoughts are proving exceptionally wild. Let's leave the political arithmetic to the afternoon and dive headfirst into some genuinely wild thoughts. DJ Kaled, Rihanna, and Bryson Tiller are here. Get ready to absolutely lose yourself.
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0: 14 degrees Celsius out there, mirroring this latest economic arithmetic, a mere 1.7% increase, followed by a significant 3.2% drop. That's the picture right before us. Seems like a steady, predictable surrender to deeper fiscal anxieties. Don't worry, though, we're leaving the structural integrity of the national ledger to the accountants. Right now, we need something to simply derail the thought process. Get ready to dive head first, because this next number, upside down, promises the emotional intensity of a full system overhaul. Don't let the catchy synth lines convince you the cracks aren't still there. Osna FM keeps the beat going.
1: 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Turn it up.

0: 14 degrees Celsius, matching this August arithmetic where revenues only tick up 1.7% and a massive 3.2% decline in lender taxes? The National Ledger is definitely having a slight dip. It's incredible what a few decimal points reveal about competency. But tonight, we need volume, a seismic shift in the emotional infrastructure. Let that fiscal anxiety fade completely. This next track demands we believe in something stronger than a budget meeting.
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political quadricycle continues to prove that internal squabbles are somehow more riveting than actual policy. We hear youth activism demanding a full-length left reord, while the core coalition remains in perpetual bickering suspension. Honestly, discussing the structural competencies feels about as exciting as a 14 degrees Celsius, overcast Tuesday. You need a truly seismic blast of visceral energy right now. Let's bypass the manifesto debates. We need volume and something unequivocally real to puncture this anxiety. This track demands we believe in something louder than partisan point scoring.

0: facing intense political friction over housing, with MERS proposing a ban on expropriation, a move the left screams is simply a betrayal of tenants. How many millionaires' worth of profit does this disregard? Ignoring the actual housing catastrophe while protecting the status quo feels worse than a 14 degrees Celsius overcast afternoon. This constant political bickering, leaving the public exposed to spiraling rents, is frankly insulting. The system of governance is struggling to build protection, yet the conflict just deepens this chasm. All right, let's find some energy that doesn't come from a manifesto debate. Let's clear the air with Zed and Katy Perry.
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The policy vacuum over housing is stressing everyone out. It feels colder than 14 degrees Celsius, frankly. All this endless debate, dissecting who deserves protection and who's just keeping profits up, leaves us all dealing with a profound kind of civic emptiness. We need an energy burst that completely washes away the manifestos and the political squabbling over expropriation. It's time for something primal. Let's dive headfirst into the emotional depths with Linkin Park and this track, The Emptiness Machine. Whenever

0: 1:49 a.m., and the political climate remains absolutely volatile. You know, listening to this news about the Green Youth is exhausting. Watching established coalition fault lines tear themselves open seems genuinely strenuous. It takes more energy than surviving a cold snap at 14 degrees Celsius. All this grand pronouncements pointing fingers at rival factions truly builds a kind of discursive despair. We need a complete palate cleanser, something vibrant to distract us from the endless escalating drama. If the debates over who controls the left-wing bloc are this dramatic, this much fanfare is warranted. You'd think everything happening right now was good enough to merit a gasp of surprise. It actually sounds like a magnificent, beautiful mess. Let us dial down the tension with Ellie Goulding and Goodness Gracious.
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0: 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Just for you.
1: The political air is thick tonight. While the parties argue loudly over expropriation plans, remembering that it's only 13 degrees Celsius outside doesn't really help anyone sleep. Deep thoughts needed, especially at 2 o'clock a.m. But we leave the big debates to the morning. It's time to shift gears. Up in the Sky is dropping True Primitives right now.